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Mí mehev, míle níged, seachtú a cahar. Bhí I Will Always Love You le Dolly Parton ar chéad spotas na ceartacha. Agus fithi blínta taréis, chuí an áron chéna le Whitney Houston in san chéad spota. Nocha Carr, vi The Lion King in San Pictorlan, August vi Elton John's Circle of Life, August Can You Feel the Love Tonight, Aaron Fumreen. Emile Nigid Nocha Shea, vi Killing Me Softly, Lena Fuji, Sahid Spotas Nikortacha, August Lauren Hill, Ekana, Vishan

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Do you find that your money situation is getting out of hand and you're getting into more and more debt? Are you continuing to live beyond your means and ignoring bills and reminders? Well, nowadays, debt is becoming a common problem and it's a dodgy road to go down. Debt can lead to all sorts of problems, from feelings of guilt and shame to a threat to your home, your belongings or relationships. There is no quick fix to solving this one, but here are a few tips to get you started. First of all, don't ignore it. It won't go away. Get some advice. The Money Advice and Budgeting Service, known as MABS, gives free advice and it's confidential. Then work out a weekly budget, incorporating all your outgoings. List everything that you owe and work out how much you can afford to pay back. This may be less than was agreed, so sometimes it's useful to explain to your creditors that you're finding it hard. Show them your budget and suggest a new repayment figure that you can afford. The decent lenders will be reasonable once they know the story and see that you're being responsible. The main thing is that you don't ignore it. Don't suffer in silence and take some action before it's too late. I'm Anna O'Flanagan for East Coast FM.

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0: 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In mí meithev, míle nígeid seachtua dó, formant the rise and fall of Ziggy Stardust and the Spiders from Mars, o David Bowie, agus díol sé seacht milliún album.
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0: Formas and scan on Greece, La John Travolta, August Olivia Newton-John, America, Emilia Nigate, Shachtu Ahocht, August Fos, is Even Woods on scan on.
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0: In me may have gauvila said de, for Katy Perry on Hied Sputtas na Kjortacha, Le California Girls' own Teenage Dream album. That's Crack Agus Ciúil on East Coast FM.

Hi, I'm Anna O'Flanagan, and here's your 60-second good life tip for East Coast FM. Do you find it hard to stick up for yourself? Are you also known as the family doormat? Or does the word no make you come out in a sweat? Well, you're not alone. Many people have a difficulty asserting themselves, and much of this has to do with the bad press that being assertive gets. Assertiveness does not mean being pushy and getting your way all the time. It means communicating clearly and having respect for yourself and others. First off, you need to identify your problem situations and decide on one thing that you'd like to tackle, assuming it's reasonable. Now, make sure you allow enough time for the discussion. It won't be as effective if it feels rushed. Talk to the main person involved and talk in terms of how it affects you. Suggest how the situation could change. When you do this, keep your language simple and straightforward, with no hidden meanings. And finally, say it like you mean it. Stand up straight, keep eye contact, and stay calm. Assertiveness is a choice, and you may not always feel that it's the right option. However, usually it is the most effective way to communicate that keeps your self-respect and respect for others intact. I'm Anna O'Flanagan for East Coast FM.

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1: Better days are coming, if no one told you. 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

Hi, I'm Anna O'Flanagan, and here's your 60-second good life tip for East Coast FM. But when was the last time you had a headache, a dodgy stomach, or felt cranky after a day's work? Probably not that long ago. Before your head starts banging or you feel your stomach churning, there are a few things you can do to keep stress at bay. Here's one exercise you can do with me right now. Close your eyes and be still. Focus in on the top of your head. Do you feel tense? Well, allow yourself to notice if you feel tense or not. Now slowly bring your awareness to your forehead, to your eyes, your jaw, neck, shoulders, and so on. Do this to find out where you feel tension and where the stress has built up. And now let it all go. You may need to drop your shoulders, stop yourself from frowning, uncross your legs, whatever it is that helps you release the tension. This quick exercise done as often as you can each day will really help you to prevent stress from happening in the first place. I'm Anna O'Flanagan for East Coast FM.

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When you feel tired, do you grab a cup of coffee or something sugary to keep you going? Well, here's what happens when you hammer your already dropping energy levels. Coffee, tea, and colas all contain caffeine, a powerful but very temporary stimulant. This unreal boost soon runs out of steam, and this can make you even more tired than you were before you had it. Too much caffeine is bad for your nerves and can make you tense and anxious. To keep steady, 2 cups of coffee or 4 cups of tea a day has to be your limit. Foods that really do help with your energy levels and are better all around are things like sprouted seeds and grains or wheat germ, which can be sprinkled on your cereal. And to drink, raw juices can really help in staving off fatigue. So next time you need a boost, why not try pumpkin or sesame seeds as a snack? Or try some watercress in your sandwich with a glass of juice. Sounds very worthy, I know, but it can really help. Try it. You may be pleasantly surprised. I'm Anna O'Flanagan for East Coast FM.

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6: Dry and warm today with plenty of sunshine and some light winds. Highest temperatures of 18 to 22 degrees. And that's the word on weather on East Coast FM.

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1: There was a certain family from that part of the world whose part of the Assistant Passage actually went into New Orleans, and they originally came from Shalala, and their surname was Presley. 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

Hi, I'm Anna O'Flanagan, and here's your 60-second good life tip for East Coast FM. Are you always rushing around? Do you get really impatient in supermarket queues? Do you ever get accused of interrupting people? Well, maybe you're a type A personality. Two cardiologists called Friedman and Roseman came up with two categories of people. Type A's, who tend to be more rushed and aggressive, and type B's, who tend to be more laid back. Most people are a combination of both, but Friedman and Roseman reckon that those who lean more towards the type A behaviours are more prone to stress and therefore more prone to heart failure. Scary, but true. So next time you feel yourself getting wound up about a slow driver, a game of cards, or arguing over nothing, think again, take a step back and put it into perspective. It just may save your life. I'm Anna O'Flanagan for East Coast FM.

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0: 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John Carney talks about his brilliant new film Power Ballad. 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
7: It's 7 o'clock. Good morning. I'm Ellen Butler. A train driver has died and at least 89 people have been injured after two trains collided near Bedford in England. One train crashed into the back of another on the same line shortly after 5 o'clock yesterday evening, causing at least one carriage to derail. Passengers described scenes of terror with descriptions of people being thrown from their seats. 11 people suffered very serious injuries. A further 22 were badly hurt. Britain's Transport Secretary Heidi Alexander says a full investigation is now underway.
8: The UK railways are some of the safest railways in the world, and it's very unusual for an incident like this to happen on the network. We will make sure that there's a thorough investigation done to establish how this collision happened and to ensure that lessons are learned.
7: Rail expert Philip Haig says it is a shocking incident.
9: Somewhat mystified as to how it's happened. We have on the railways here signalling systems that are designed to keep trains apart and prevent this sort of thing happening.
7: Donald Trump says ships are once again moving freely through the Strait of Hormuz. It comes following the announcement of a renewed ceasefire between Israel and Hezbollah. Lebanese security sources say Israeli attacks have continued with a dozen airstrikes in the first hour of the ceasefire alone. Despite not achieving his key objectives in the war with Iran, the US president has hailed the reopening of the strait as a major win.
10: Our country's doing so well. Those ships are flowing out of the Hormuz Strait like nobody's ever seen before, actually. There were a lot of them, about 700 of them, and they're pouring out. The oil is all over the place. You're going to see oil drop so low. I hope the companies are happy about it. But we have a lot of victories.
7: Energy customers are being reminded to shop around to get the best price. Flowgas price hikes will take effect on the 20th of July. The company is raising its gas prices by around 12% and electricity by around 11%. It's blaming continued volatility in global energy markets for the rises. Dara Cassidy from price comparison website bonkers.ie explains how it'll affect customers.
11: What that means is that the average customer who has their gas and electricity with Flowgas could see their bills go up by close to €400 a year. So it's really not an insignificant amount of money. And we know that in Ireland, electricity prices are already the most expensive in the European Union. And this isn't obviously going to help.
7: Edinburgh Airport has reopened after the terminal building was evacuated last night following a security alert. Police called in an explosive disposal team after a suspicious package was discovered shortly before 7 o'clock yesterday evening. The airport reopened this morning, but passengers are being warned disruption will continue throughout the day as services return to normal. The HSE is warning concertgoers about the use of drugs this weekend as excitement builds ahead of concerts in Dublin and Cork. Metallica are performing at the Aviva Stadium, Codaline in Malahide Castle, Olivia Dean is playing at Marley Park, and Zach Bryan takes to the stage at Páirc Uí Chaoimh in Cork. Nicky Killeen, Emerging Drug Trend Programme Manager at the HSE, says the drug market is changing.
12: The HSE's core message is that it is always safer not to use drugs at all. But our emerging trends work. What we do highlight is those drug market changes, and that is a big focus of our message for people who are attending gigs. So it's really important for people to be aware that the drug market is different to the past. The substances that are on sale now have higher risk.
7: And the finishing touches are being put in place for this year's Waterford Viking Marathon. The 14th edition of the event kicks off this weekend with full and a half marathons, the 10K, and Ireland's first and only disability-friendly run. Organiser Fiona Crohan says it's shaping up to be a busy 2 days.
13: For the second time running, we have a two-day event, and across the 2 days, we're going to have over 5,500 people

0: independent, kids of 5 years of age right up to participants in their 90s. So it is a really well-catered event for people of all ages.
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3: Dry and warm today with plenty of sunshine and some light winds. Highest temperatures of 18 to 22 degrees. And that's the word on weather on East Coast FM.
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1: 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Good morning. How are you? I'm Nikki Hayes, waking you up this Saturday morning with Adele, Keen to Crow, and this from Pharrell. It's Happy. Good morning. It's East Coast FM.

0: rolling in the deep on East Coast FM, Wicklow's favourite radio station, waking you up this Saturday morning. And later on today, myself and Jamie Ryan are going to be coming to you live from the grand opening of Avoca's new flagship retail destination, which will be located within the scenic Mount Usher Gardens. Cannot wait to go down. It's a big family fun day. We're going to have a great time, and you can hear us with Jason Collins a little later on this afternoon. But just a heads up, if you're in the area, come in and say hello. We'll be there just after 1 o'clock today.
1: 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Imi mehev mila niged ochto kuig formods an chéad album einer o Sting, The Dream of the Blue Turtles. Imila niged shachtu hocht. Formods Darkness on the Edge of Town o Bruce Springsteen. An chéad album it's Strivlina, mar vi dísbód le prív bonisdor Mike Appel.

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0: East Coast FM with Teddy Swims and Bad Dreams playing this Tuesday night in Malahide Castle. Don't have a ticket, but I don't live too far from there, so maybe I could sit outside and have a listen.
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0: 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Generally dry and bright today with long spells of sunshine. Exactly what I want to hear. 16 to 22 degrees and currently in Bray and Dunlavin, it is 14 degrees.
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4: It's 8 o'clock. Good morning. I'm Ellen Butler. A train driver has died and at least 89 people have been injured after two trains collided near Bedford in England. One train crashed into the back of another on the same line shortly after 5 o'clock yesterday evening, causing at least one carriage to derail. Passengers described scenes of terror with descriptions of people being thrown from their seats. 11 people suffered very serious injuries. A further 22 were badly hurt. Britain's Transport Secretary Heidi Alexander says a full investigation is now underway.
5: The UK railways are some of the safest railways in the world, and it's very unusual for an incident like this to happen on the network. We will make sure that there's a thorough investigation done to establish how this collision happened and to ensure that lessons are learned.
4: Fresh Israeli airstrikes have hit southern Lebanon, reportedly killing at least 5 people. Just yesterday, Israel and Hezbollah announced a renewed ceasefire. There are concerns the continued clashes will affect the wider deal to end the war between the US and Iran. Nega Anga is a former senior advisor at the White House National Security Council under President Joe Biden.
6: The nuclear file, which is what the next step of this process is the stickiest part of this entire conversation. Seems like the Trump administration is prioritizing the need to have the Hormuz Strait open, and that's where we're seeing a lot of the focus over the course of the next several days.
4: Energy customers are being reminded to shop around to get the best price. Flowgas price hikes will take effect on July 20th. The company is raising its gas prices by around 12% and electricity by around 11%. It's blaming continued volatility in global energy markets for the rises. Dara Cassidy from price comparison website bonkers.ie explains how it'll affect customers.
7: What that means is that the average customer who has their gas and electricity with Flowgas could see their bills go up by close to €400 a year. So it's really not an insignificant amount of money. And we know that in Ireland, electricity prices are already the most expensive in the European Union. And this isn't obviously going to help.
4: The government is being called on to reveal the exact number of approved home care hours currently going unfilled. At the end of February, over 5,400 people were waiting for a home support carer. ANCTU Senator Sarah O'Reilly says she's spoken to carers who were available and ready to work, but the HSE had not released funded packages or hours because it had gone over budget. She wants to know what concrete steps are being taken to improve the public care structure and end the over-reliance on private providers.
8: People were applying for care packages, they were being assessed, and the HSE were approving care packages. However, they were not releasing those care packages to the private companies, and therefore, carers were not getting consistent hours.
4: Edinburgh Airport has reopened after the terminal building was evacuated last night following a security alert. Police called in an explosive disposal team after a suspicious package was discovered shortly before 7 p.m. The airport reopened this morning, but passengers are being warned of knock-on disruption throughout the day as services return to normal. Finally for now, the HSE is warning concertgoers about the use of drugs this weekend as excitement builds ahead of concerts in Dublin and Cork. Metallica are performing at the Aviva Stadium, Codeline in Malahide Castle, Olivia Dean in Marley Park, and Zach Bryan will take to the stage at Porky Cueve in Cork. Nikki Killeen, Emerging Drug Trend Programme Manager at the HSE, says the drug market is changing.
9: The HSE's core message is that it is always safer not to use drugs at all. With our emerging trends work, what we do highlight is those drug market changes, and that is a big focus of our message for people who are attending gigs. So it's really important for people to be aware that the drug market is different to the past. The substances that are on sale now have higher risk.
4: And that's your news update about 4 minutes past eight.
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3: Dry and warm today with plenty of sunshine and some light winds. Highest temperatures of 18 to 22 degrees. And that's the word on weather on East Coast FM.
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East Coast FM with Imagine Dragons, who are amazing live, by the way. If you haven't ever caught them, well, I would suggest next time they're here to do just that. Good morning. I'm Nikki Hayes, waking you up this Saturday morning with somber after

0: East Coast FM, Wicklow's favourite radio station. Good morning, how are you? I'm Nikki Hayes. And how about having a go at the East Coast FM's head wrecker on East Coast Drive? 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All thanks to Four Star Pizza, now at Egan's Business Centre, Upper Dargle Road in Bray. If you can guess what's wrecking everybody's head right across the county, it's East Coast FM's head wrecker with Dave on East Coast Drive, Monday from 4.
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0: Generally dry and bright day today with the long spells of sunshine. Highest temperature is 16 to 22 degrees. And currently in Enniskerry and Blessington, it's 14 degrees.
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0: 33 people were taken to hospital with serious injuries and another 56 were hurt. Britain's Transport Secretary Heidi Alexander says a full investigation's underway.
1: The UK railways are some of the safest railways in the world, and it's very unusual for an incident like this to happen on the network. We will make sure that there's a thorough investigation done to establish how this collision happened and to ensure that lessons are learned.
0: Five people have died in Israeli airstrikes in southern Lebanon just hours after Israel and Hezbollah announced a new ceasefire. There are concerns the continued clashes will affect the wider deal to end the war between the US and Iran. Donald Trump says ships are once again moving freely through the Strait of Hormuz, and despite not achieving his key objectives in the war with Iran, the US president's hailed the reopening of the Strait of Hormuz as a major win.
2: Our country's doing so well. Those ships are flowing out of the Hormuz Strait like nobody's ever seen before, actually. There were a lot of them, about 700 of them, and they're pouring out. The oil is all over the place. You're going to see oil drop so low. I hope the companies are happy about it. But we have a lot of victories.
0: Australia's confirmed its first ever case of H5 bird flu. A migratory bird found on a remote beach in Western Australia has tested positive for the disease amid a global outbreak of the deadly strain. Australia had been the last continent in the world where the disease hadn't spread. Agriculture Minister Julie Collins has announced a funding package to try to prevent a wider outbreak.
3: This is at the moment a single bird with suspected H5 bird flu. It is not in the poultry system, nor is it in the agriculture system, that this is a wild migratory bird. We've always said that we couldn't keep it out forever, so it's about making sure as we're as prepared as we can be, and that's what you've seen from our government in terms of the investments that we have made working with states and territories.
0: The government's being called on to reveal the exact number of approved home care hours currently going unfilled. At the end of February, over 5,400 people were waiting for a home support carer. AIM2 Senator Sarah O'Reilly says she's spoken to carers who were available and ready to work, but the HSC hadn't released funded packages or hours because it had gone over budget. She wants to know what concrete steps are being taken to improve the public care structure and end the over-reliance on private providers.
4: People were applying for care packages, they were being assessed, and the HSC were approving care packages. However, they were not releasing those care packages to the private companies, and therefore carers were not getting consistent hours.
0: Four people have been injured and a man arrested following what police describe as a series of incidents in Edinburgh. Officers cordoned off Leith Street in the city centre last night, with social media footage appearing to show a man carrying a knife. Separately, Edinburgh Airport was evacuated following a security alert, although the terminal has since reopened. The HSE is warning concertgoers about the use of drugs this weekend as excitement builds ahead of concerts in Dublin and in Cork. Metallica are performing at the Aviva Stadium, Codaline in Malahide Castle, Olivia Dean in Marley Park, and Zach Bryan takes to the stage at Parky Creeve in Cork. Nikki Killeen, emerging drug trend programme manager at the HSE, says the drug market is changing.
5: The HSE's core message is that it is always safer not to use drugs at all. With our emerging trends work, what we do highlight is those drug market changes, and that is a big focus of our message for people who are attending gigs. So it's really important for people to be aware that the drug market is different to the past. The substances that are on sale now have higher risk.
0: And that's your latest news update at 4 minutes past nine.
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9: Dry and warm today with plenty of sunshine and some light winds. Highest temperatures of 18 to 22 degrees. And that's the word on weather on East Coast FM.
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Jabuzi and Bar Song on East Coast FM, Wicklow's favourite radio station. Good morning, how are you? I'm Nikki Hayes. Waking you up this Saturday morning. Are you awake yet? It's going to be a good day today. Weather is looking fantastic. Natasha Bedingfield is on the way. Ed Sheeran after this one, Kings of Leon.

0: Kristoff with Natasha Bedingfield and These World, or Words even, where am I going? Right, East Coast FM's Voice Vault was won on Friday. Claire in Kingswood in Tala, well done to you, winning yourself €100, which means we will have three brand new voices this Monday morning with Rob and Laura on Freshly Squeezed. If you can guess them and you only get a second of them, I find it really hard. And no, we don't know what the answers are. The only people who know are Rob, Laura and the big man sitting at the top. So if you want to go on Monday morning, check them out on Freshly Squeezed, East Coast FM's Voice Vault.
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3: 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That is so making the promo.
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0: 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Now, myself and Jamie Ryan are going to be live after 1 o'clock today at the grand opening of Avoca's new flagship retail destination, located within the scenic Mount Usher Gardens. It's going to be an amazing family fun day out today, and it's a must visit Wicklow destination. So make sure you come down later on, say hi to us. We'd love to talk to you, and we'll be covering it all over socials as well. 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
11: At 10, good morning, I'm Tina Gates. A train driver has died and dozens of people have been injured after two trains collided just outside Bedford in England. At least one

0: And Hezbollah announced a new ceasefire. There are concerns the continued clashes will affect the wider deal to end the war between the US and Iran. It comes as Donald Trump hails the reopening of the Strait of Hormuz as a major win.
1: Our country's doing so well. Those ships are flowing out of the Hormuz Strait like nobody's ever seen before, actually. There were a lot of them, about 700 of them, and they're pouring out. The oil is all over the place. You're going to see oil drop so low. I hope the companies are happy about it. But we have a lot of victories.
0: Australia has confirmed its first ever case of H5 bird flu. A migratory bird found on a remote beach in Western Australia has tested positive for the disease. Agriculture Minister Julie Collins has announced a funding package to try to prevent a wider outbreak.
2: This is at the moment a single bird with suspected H5 bird flu. It is not in the poultry system, nor is it in the agriculture system, that this is a wild migratory bird. We've always said that we couldn't keep it out forever, so it's about making sure as we're as prepared as we can be, and that's what you've seen from our government in terms of the investments that we have made working with states and territories.
0: The government's being called on to reveal the exact number of approved home care hours currently going unfilled. At the end of February, over 5,400 people were waiting for a home support carer. AIM2 Senator Sarah O'Reilly says she's spoken to carers who were available and ready to work, but the HSE hasn't released funded packages or hours because it's gone over budget.
3: People were applying for care packages, they were being assessed, and the HSE were approving care packages. However, they were not releasing those care packages to the private companies, and therefore carers were not getting consistent hours.
0: The HSE is warning concert goers about the use of drugs this weekend as excitement builds ahead of concerts in Dublin and Cork. Metallica are performing at the Aviva Stadium, Coda Lines at Malahide Castle, Olivia Dean in Marley Park, and Zach Bryan takes to the stage at Parky Creeve in Cork. Nikki Killeen, emerging drug trend program manager at the HSE, says the drug market is changing.
4: The HSE's core message is that it is always safer not to use drugs at all. With our emerging trends work, what we do highlight is those drug market changes, and that is a big focus of our message for people who are attending gigs. So it's really important for people to be aware that the drug market is different to the past. The substances that are on sale now have higher risk.
0: Buddhists around the world will take part in a peace meditation in Dublin City Centre this afternoon. The Dublin Buddhist Centre is hosting the event at the Portal on North Earl Street, connecting with people in five other countries. Spokesperson Maitri Kaya says they've decided to host the mediation to counter violence and hatred in the world.
5: We're not going to change the opinion of the politicians who promote this violence, but we can change the mind of ordinary people. There is an energy when people meditate together that can change the world. The world isn't suddenly going to break into peace, but it can change people's mind.
0: And that's your latest news update at 10:04.
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7: In local news, the starter gun has been sounded as 63 boats began the international round Ireland yacht race from Wicklow Harbour this morning along a grueling 704 nautical course around the coast. Notable entrants include Wicklow sailor Pamela Lee aboard Empower, while the largest boat in the fleet will be the sail training vessel Spirit of Shackleton. The first boats could complete the course in as little as 3 or 4 days, depending on weather conditions, before returning to Wicklow Harbour. Race director Kieran O'Grady says the scale of the entries from far and wide could do justice to the ongoing World Cup in soccer, while underlining the race's importance.
8: Boats from both the East Coast and from Wales, from Cork, from Galway, and then a lot of boats from the Solent. We have American boats, a good few French boats, some Belgium, depending on the year. Yeah, basically boats from all over the world. You know, it is an internationally recognised race. It's probably in the top five of these Category 2 races in the world.
7: After a huge build-up, Kieran O'Grady says there is a handy app in which you can follow the race, and there's also loads for the family to take in over the next few days.
8: There's an app, Yellow Brick, follow the boats on that, see their progress. Then Wicklow Town Tourism have a series of events going on around the race. So there'll be a treasure hunt for kids, there's music. Go on their website, they'll see the full list of events that are going on, you know, along with the race.
7: CBS News has followed the lead of the New York Times in paying a visit to Greystones, highlighting a community-led push to rethink children's use of smartphones.
9: The seaside town of Greystones, just outside Dublin, is one of the most desirable places to live in Ireland. And it's famous for being a little old school.
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7: The report focused

0: focused on the It Takes a Village initiative, where parents are encouraged to delay giving phones to children until secondary school, supported by local schools and families. Reporter Lee Kinneary met some of the kids in St. Patrick's National School.
1: Dangerous, especially social media.
2: Scientists did this brain scan of, it's the same like brain as people. They're thinking the same thing if they're scrolling and drinking alcohol.
3: Opinions of people on the internet influence you.
4: So it sounds like you don't even want phones.
3: No, not at really. This point in life.
0: Its principal, Rachel Harper, says the approach is linked to lower anxiety levels, improved concentration in class, and stronger social interaction amongst pupils.
5: 95% of teachers could see an increase in anxiety levels in their classrooms.
4: Wow.
5: We started looking at what were some of the reasons for the increase in anxiety levels. You know, the online world was definitely having an effect on the children.
0: Weather is next.
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9: Dry with long sunny spells and light westerly or variable breezes with afternoon highs of 18 to 21 degrees. Currently in Ashford, it's 15 degrees. And that's your word on weather from East Coast FM.
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Very good morning. It's Jason Collins with your More Music Weekend. I've got Westlife and Kygo on the way, but right now, the latest from Olivia Rodrigo. This is Drop Dead on East Coast FM.

0: Kai going with me with Higher Love on East Coast FM. It's Jason Collins with your More Music Weekend. Helena has been in touch. Jason, can you please mention that there is a Buy My Dress event in our space, Rathnew? 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The very, very best of luck with that. 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
0: Dry with long sunny spells and light westerly or variable breezes. Afternoon highs of 18 to 21 degrees. Currently here in Bray, it's 17 degrees. And that's your word on weather from East Coast FM.
1: The word on weather.
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0: Lionel Richie and All Night Long. More great 80s just like that tomorrow from 6 o'clock on Totally 80s with Mike Duggan. Now, coming up on your More Music Weekend, I've got the man who is playing Marley Park this Tuesday and Wednesday. Lewis Capaldi should be great fun to support on both nights from the Dunboyne diva herself, CMAT. Lewis on the way along with some great 90s from the New Radicals and Take That. Hang on for that after 11 with East Coast FM.
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12: Good morning, I'm Tina Gates. Ireland is now the most expensive country in the EU for housing, alcohol, health and power. Figures from Eurostat reveal Irish prices are 36% higher than the EU average. Personal finance editor with the Irish Independent, Charlie Weston, has the detail.
13: Health costs in this country are about 85% higher than the average across the European Union. Housing costs are very high. Now, that includes electricity as well. We have the most expensive electricity in Europe, but it also reflects high rents in this country and housing generally. And when it comes to alcohol, there's heavy duties. We are the most expensive. It's double the cost in this country that it is in other European countries.
12: A bill to regulate private home support

0: weren't very clear in the legislation that he's putting forward.
1: Steps are being taken to grow Ireland's blue bioeconomy sector. Bord Uisce Gomhaire and Donegal County Council have launched a new report looking at ways to support the fishing industry. A key outcome is the creation of a Northwest Blue Bioeconomy Steering Group to help fishermen generate more value from every catch. Director for Economic Development for Donegal County Council, Gary Martin, says they're keen to unlock the sector's full potential.
2: Clearly the project, which has been led by BAM and supported by ourselves and the council across the different sectors, at how we can develop the opportunities for the existing resource, particularly in Donegal. But I think as the project has evolved, we recognise, and BAM have recognised as well, that this does have a national consequence for all of them at the marine resource that we have.
1: A train driver has died and dozens of people have been injured after two trains collided just outside Bedford in England. At least one carriage derailed, with British Transport Police confirming 33 passengers were taken to hospital and another 56 had minor injuries. Ian Prosser is a former chief inspector of railways. He says investigators are trying to discover what happened.
3: Plenty of information available to them from the train itself, the onboard train supervisory systems, data collection systems, and from the signalling, you know, they'll have all the information they need to actually establish what happened.
1: 11 people have been killed in Israeli airstrikes on southern Lebanon less than 24 hours after Israel announced a new ceasefire deal with Hezbollah. The attacks affecting wider efforts to end the war between the US and Iran. Niga Anga is a former senior advisor at the White House. She says both sides are testing boundaries.
4: We always knew that Lebanon was going to be the biggest trigger. Iran was very clear that it sees Hezbollah as part of its own forces. The strikes between Hezbollah and Israel yesterday obviously put a pause back in these talks.
1: More men are being encouraged to avail of free counselling services from the HSE. The sessions are organised following referrals from GPs or other health services. The HSE's Fergal Fox says there's still stigma around men seeking help.
5: Unfortunately, men are less likely to go to counselling, but we do need to keep encouraging that information on the HSE website around men's mental health supports, encouraging people to familiarise themselves with it for men that may need it or men that you may be talking to. I think one of the big opportunities we have as men sometimes as well is being vulnerable, showing that it's okay to have a vulnerable conversation, or showing that a lot of men experience mental challenges at different times.
1: And that's your latest news update at 4 minutes past 11.
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7: In local news, the starter gun has been sounded as 63 boats began the international round Ireland yacht race from Wicklow Harbour this morning along a gruelling 704 nautical course around the coast. Notable entrants include Wicklow sailor Pamela Lee aboard Empower, while the largest boat in the fleet will be the sail training vessel Spirit of Shackleton. The first boats could complete the course in as little as 3 or 4 days, depending on weather conditions, before returning to Wicklow Harbour. Race director Kieran O'Grady says the scale of the entries from far and wide could do justice to the ongoing World Cup in soccer, while underlining the race's importance.
8: Boats from both the East Coast and from Wales, from Cork, from Galway, and then a lot of boats from the Solent. We have American boats, a good few French boats, some Belgium, depending on the year. Yeah, basically boats from all over the world. You know, it is an internationally recognised race. It's probably in the top five of these Category 2 races in the world.
7: After a huge build-up, Kieran O'Grady says there is a handy app in which you can follow the race, and there's also loads for the family to take in over the next few days.
8: There's an app, Yellow Brick, follow the boats on that, see their progress. Then Wicklow Town Tourism have a series of events going on around the race. So there'll be a treasure hunt for kids, there's music. Go on their website, they'll see the full list of events that are going on, you know, along with the race.
7: CBS News has followed the lead of the New York Times in paying a visit to Greystones, highlighting a community-led push to rethink children's use of smartphones.
9: The seaside town of Greystones, just outside Dublin, is one of the most desirable places to live in Ireland. And it's famous for being a little old school. Raise your hand if you have a smartphone.
7: The report focused on the It Takes a Village initiative, where parents are encouraged to delay giving phones to children until secondary school, supported by local schools and families. Reporter Lee Kinnear met some of the kids in St. Patrick's National School.
10: Dangerous, especially social media.
11: Scientists did this brain scan of, it's the same like brain as people. They're thinking the same thing if they're scrolling and drinking alcohol.
12: Opinions of people on the internet influence you. So it sounds like you don't even want phones.
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7: Its principal, Rachel Harper, says the approach is linked to lower anxiety levels.

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1: 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You know, the online world was definitely having an effect on the children.
0: Weather is next.
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6: Joy today with long sunny spells and light westerly or variable breezes. Afternoon highs of 18 to 21 degrees. Currently in Greystones, it's 17 degrees. And that's your word on weather from East Coast FM.
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2: I'm waiting now, saving all my precious time. Losing light. I'm missing my same old us before we learned our truth too late.

Lewis Capaldi and Hold Me While You Wait, playing that one especially for everyone going to see him at his Marley Park gigs next Tuesday and Wednesday. Very good morning to you. It's Jason Collins here with your More Music Weekend. I've Dermot Kennedy and Coldplay on the way, but right now heading to the 90s on your More Music Weekend with the song Gary Barlow said he wrote in just 15 minutes. It's Take That and Back for Good on East Coast FM.

0: Way and a sky full of stars on East Coast FM. Perfect song for this next request that just came in on 087-77-11-103. Hi Jason, it's Ciarán and Bray on a day trip enjoying the sunshine and the atmosphere of Wicklow GAA before I head into Croker this afternoon. Any chance you could please play Len, Steal My Sunshine? Well, that's a great, great show, Ciarán, and a brilliant song for the weather that's in it, for the day that's in it. I'll get that on before 12 o'clock. And as Ciarán quite rightly said, Wicklow GAA returning to Croke Park today. The Wicklow footballers are taking on Offaly at Croker in the Tailteann Cup semi-final at 5 p.m. It's a big, big game. Probably don't need to say that. Wicklow just one win away from being in a final. So the very best of luck to Oisín McConville's team, and fingers crossed they can get a result. And don't forget, East Coast FM's Michael Sargent will have full live online match commentary available on the East Coast FM app and as well on eastcoast.fm. 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

0: 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Harry Styles and Late Night Talking on East Coast FM. Ivana has been in touch with a lovely message on 087-77-11-103. Jason, can you please say congratulations to all the brilliant kids in Gorey Central School on their graduation yesterday. We're all very, very proud of the children, especially to our son Miles on his big milestone. And she says, no pun intended there. Congratulations to all of you guys. Kieran and Bray earlier on was looking for Len Steal My Sunshine. He's on the way into Croker for the big Talgeon Cup semi-final. That's on the way inside 5 minutes on East Coast FM.
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0: Dry with long sunny spells and light easterly winds with highest temperatures of 17 to 21 degrees. Currently in Rathenew, it's 18 degrees. And that's your word on weather from East Coast FM.
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0: 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Usher and DJ Got Us Falling in Love. Well, we're heading into Saturday afternoon on your More Music weekend. Bella Kay, Dua Lipa on the way, along with some great 80s. Now, both of these came out just 1 year apart. Great movie memories from Footloose and St. Elmo's Fire. 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
10: At 12, good afternoon, I'm Tina Gates. A 77-year-old man has died following a tractor crash in County Tyrone. The single vehicle collision involving a red Massey Ferguson tractor happened on the Tullycunny Road near Fintona outside Omagh yesterday evening. Emergency services attended the scene, but the man was pronounced dead a short time later. Police say the Tullycunny Road will remain closed for much of today, and they're appealing for witnesses and anyone with dash cam footage from the area to come forward. Gardaí are appealing for witnesses after an explosive device was found in Cork on Thursday. A technical examination of the scene has been carried out after the discovery was made in Bandon. Anyone who was in the Laurel Walk, Allen Square, North Main Street and Dunmanway areas of Bandon town between 2.50 and 3.30 on Thursday afternoon and noticed anything unusual is asked to contact Gardaí. They're also looking to gather mobile phone or dash cam footage from the area. Ireland is now the most expensive country in the EU for housing, alcohol, health and power. Figures from Eurostat reveal Irish prices are 36% higher than the EU average. Personal finance editor with the Irish Independent, Charlie Weston, has the detail.
11: Health costs in this country are about 85% higher than the average

0: Economic Development for Donegal County Council, Gary Martin, says they're keen to unlock the sector's full potential.
1: Clearly the project, which has been led by BAM and supported by ourselves and the council across the different sectors, at how we can develop the opportunities for the existing resource, particularly in Donegal. But I think as the project has evolved, we recognise, and BAM have recognised as well, that this does have a national consequence for all of the marine resource that we have.
0: 16 people have been killed in Israeli airstrikes on southern Lebanon. It comes less than 24 hours after Israel announced a new ceasefire deal with Hezbollah. The attack raises fears the fragile truce could quickly unravel, affecting wider efforts to end the war between the US and Iran. Nega Anga is a former senior advisor at the White House. She says both sides are testing the boundaries.
2: We always knew that Lebanon was going to be the biggest trigger. Iran was very clear that it sees Hezbollah as part of its own forces. The strikes between Hezbollah and Israel yesterday obviously put a pause back in these talks.
0: A train driver has died and dozens of people have been injured after two trains collided in England. At least one carriage derailed near Bedford just after 5 p.m. yesterday evening. 33 passengers were taken to hospital and another 56 had minor injuries. Weather experts are keeping a close eye on a massive heat dome stretching across parts of Europe as Ireland prepares for a spell of warmer than average weather. A heat dome occurs when high pressure traps hot air, allowing temperatures to build day after day. It's been linked to soaring temperatures across parts of Western and Southern Europe. Alan O'Reilly from Carlow Weather says Ireland will catch the edge of the heat wave.
3: Well, we have much warmer and drier air moving up really from the south of France right up through Western Europe into Ireland. We will see the edge of that heat with warmer days ahead and a lot of dry weather as well, with only the odd shower really on Monday, and then largely dry until the risk of showers returns on Friday.
0: And that's your latest news update at 4 minutes past midday. Sport now. In rugby, Leinster rounded off a successful defence of their URC title last night. Leo Cullen's side blew the Bulls away with a 36-7 win in the final at Croke Park. There are injury concerns, though, for Ireland head coach Andy Farrell after last night's decider. Captain Caelan Doris was forced off after 7 minutes with an ankle issue, and winger Tommy O'Brien also was forced to withdraw before half-time. In Gaelic Games, the quarter-finals of the All-Ireland Senior Hurling Championship get underway this evening. Leinster runners-up Dublin take on Clare at Semple Stadium from 7 p.m. Before that, it's round three action in the football championship. Kerry and Armagh meet from 4 p.m. at Fitzgerald Stadium, while Castlebar hosts the meeting of Mayo and Meath from 6:15. Donegal and Mayo get the action underway from 1 p.m. as the round robin continues in the ladies' football championship. At the same time, Tyrone are up against Meath. Then at 3, Tipperary welcomes Kildare, and Armagh are up against Waterford. To soccer, and Scotland's hopes of making the knockout stages of the World Cup are hanging in the balance after a 1-0 defeat to Morocco last night. Ismael Saibari needed just 71 seconds to find what proved to be the winner for the 2022 semi-finalists in Boston. Scotland will round out the group stages in Miami against five-time winners Brazil. They beat Haiti 3-0 in Philadelphia. Tournament co-hosts the USA are through to the round of 32 after a 2-0 win over Australia in Seattle. Turkey's 1-0 defeat to Paraguay in Santa Clara means they've been knocked out after just two games. Here at home, Shamrock Rovers remain 5 points clear of second place in Pats in the SSE Electricity Men's Premier Division. Dylan Watts and Michael Noonan were both on target as the Hoops won 2-0 at Bottomside Waterford last night. The Saints beat Sligo Rovers by the same score at Richmond Park to make it back-to-back wins in the league. And that's your latest news and sport at 6 minutes past midday.
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5: In local news, the starter gun has been sounded as 63 boats began the international round Ireland yacht race from Wicklow Harbour this morning along a grueling 704 nautical course around the coast. Notable entrants include Wicklow sailor Pamela Lee aboard Empower, while the largest boat in the fleet will be the sail training vessel Spirit of Shackleton. The first boats could complete the course in as little as 3 or 4 days, depending on weather conditions, before returning to Wicklow Harbour. Race director Kieran O'Grady says the scale of the entries from far and wide could do justice to the ongoing World Cup in soccer, while underlying the race's importance.
6: Boats from both the East Coast and from Wales, from Cork, from Galway, and then a lot of boats from the Solent. We have American boats, a good few French boats, some Belgium, depending on the year. Yeah, basically boats from all over the world. You know, it is an internationally recognised race. It's probably in the top five.

0: of these category 2 races in the world.
1: After a huge build-up, Kieran O'Grady says there is a handy app in which you can follow the race, and there's also loads for the family to take in over the next few days.
0: There's an app, Yellow Brick, follow the boats on that, see their progress. Then Wicklow Town Tourism have a series of events going on around the race. So there'll be a treasure hunt for kids, there's music. Go on their website, they'll see the full list of events that are going on, you know, along with the race.
1: CBS News has followed the lead of the New York Times in paying a visit to Greystones, highlighting a community-led push to rethink children's use of smartphones.
2: The seaside town of Greystones, just outside Dublin, is one of the most desirable places to live in Ireland. And it's famous for being a little old school. Raise your hand if you have a smartphone.
1: The report focused on the It Takes a Village initiative, where parents are encouraged to delay giving phones to children until secondary school, supported by local schools and families. Reporter Lee Kinnery met some of the kids in St. Patrick's National School.
3: Dangerous, especially social media.
4: Scientists did this brain scan of, it's the same like brain as people. They're thinking the same thing if they're scrolling and drinking alcohol.
5: Opinions of people on the internet influence you.
2: So it sounds like you don't even want phones.
4: No.
5: Not at really. This point in life.
1: Its principal, Rachel Harper, says the approach is linked to lower anxiety levels, improved concentration in class, and stronger social interaction amongst pupils.
6: 95% of teachers could see an increase in anxiety levels in their classrooms.
2: Wow.
6: We started looking at what were some of the reasons for the increase in anxiety levels. You know, the online world was definitely having an effect on the children.
1: Weather is next.
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10: Dry today with long sunny spells and light westerly or variable breezes. Afternoon highs of 18 to 21 degrees. Currently in Arklow, it's 20 degrees. And that's your word on weather from East Coast FM.
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It is Jason Collins here with your More Music Weekend. Very good afternoon. I hope you're having a great one. Snow Patrol after Dua Lipa, but we're heading to the 80s first with the song written for the Brat Pack movie featuring Demi Moore, Rob Lowe and Emilio Estevez. This one tops both the cinema and music charts. It is John Parr and St. Elmo's Fire on East Coast FM.

0: Wicklow's favourite radio station, East Coast FM, Dua Lipa, and Don't Start Now. Now, to celebrate the brand new Avoca flagship store that's opening at Mount Usher Gardens this week in Ashford, Nicky Hayes and Jamie Ryan will be broadcasting live this afternoon. I'm going to be catching up with them a little bit later. It's going to be a lot of fun. There's something for everybody if you head on down. It's going to be a family fun atmosphere with a barbecue, live music, face painting, food tasting, and garden experiences. So if you've got green thumbs, it's the place to go. It's the ideal day out for families, food lovers and garden enthusiasts. And I'm being told as well, Avoca totes, vouchers and other great prizes to be won. So there you go. Should be a great afternoon. Make sure to tune in. As I say, Nicky Hayes and Jamie Ryan broadcasting live for East Coast FM.
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0: Dry with a mix of cloud and sunny spells in light westerly or variable breezes with afternoon highs of 18 to 21 degrees. Currently in Wicklow Town, it's 18 degrees. And that's your word on weather from East Coast FM.
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4: Hi, I'm Nikki. Well, Supergirl, DC Studios' newest feature film, is set to hit the big screen next Thursday, starring Millie Alcock in the dual role of Supergirl Kara Zor-El. Craig Gillespie directs the film from a screenplay by Anna Nguera. When an unexpected and ruthless adversary strikes too close to home, Kara Zor-El, aka Supergirl, reluctantly joins forces with an unlikely companion on an epic interstellar journey of vengeance and justice.
5: And I see the truth. Come in!
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0: The Chorus and What Can I Do on East Coast FM. Sabrina Carpenter and The Script on the way, along with some great oldies from Bob Marley and Fleetwood Mac. Hang on for that after the news at 1 on East Coast FM.
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12: At one, good evening, I'm Tina Gates. A 77-year-old man has died following a tractor crash in County Tyrone. The single vehicle collision involving a red Massey Ferguson tractor happened on the Tullycunny Road outside Oma yesterday evening. Police say the road will remain closed for much of today and they're appealing for witnesses. Gardaí are appealing for witnesses after an explosive device was found in Bandon in County Cork on Thursday. They want to speak to anyone who was in the Laurel Walk, Allen Square, North Main Street or Dunmanway Road areas of Bandon Town between 2:50 and 3:30 on Thursday afternoon. Ireland is now the most expensive country in the EU for housing, alcohol, health and power. Figures from Eurostat reveal Irish prices are 36% higher than the EU average. Personal finance editor with the Irish Independent, Charlie Weston, has the details.
13: Health costs in this country are about 85% higher than the average across the European Union. Housing costs are very high. Now, that includes electricity as well. We have the most expensive electricity in Europe, but it also reflects high rents in this country and housing generally. And when it comes to alcohol, there's heavy duties. We are the most expensive. It's double the cost in this country that it is in other European countries.
12: Bord Ishgawarra and Donegal County Council have launched a new report looking at ways to support the fishing industry. A key outcome is the creation of a Northwest Blue Bioeconomy Steering Group to help fishermen generate more value from catches. Donegal County Council's Gary Martin says they're keen to unlock the sector's full potential.
14: The project, which has been led by BAM and supported by ourselves and the council across the different sectors, at how we can develop the opportunities for the existing resource, particularly in Donegal. But I think as the project has evolved, we recognise, and BAM have recognised as well, that this does have a national consequence for all of the marine resource that we have.
12: 16 people have been killed in Israeli strikes

0: mind. If he undermines the deal, he's going to alienate Vance and Trump. But it's a deeply unpopular memorandum of understanding across the vast swathe of political opinion in Israel.
1: Nine people are in critical condition after a train crash near Bedford in England yesterday evening, which killed one of the drivers. More than 80 people were taken to hospital. British Transport Police Chief Constable Lucy Dorsey says investigators must be given the space to do their job.
2: They are extremely experienced, and I would ask that we all refrain from speculation. I also want to thank local people who showed immense kindness to those stranded on trains and to the casualties.
1: Weather experts are keeping a close eye on a massive heat dome stretching across parts of Europe as Ireland prepares for a spell of warmer than average weather. It's been linked to soaring temperatures across parts of Western and Southern Europe. Alan O'Reilly from Carlow Weather says Ireland will catch the edge of a heatwave.
3: Well, we have much warmer and drier air moving up really from the south of France right up through Western Europe into Ireland. We will see the edge of that heat with warmer days ahead and a lot of dry weather as well, with only the odd shower really on Monday, and then largely dry until the risk of showers returns on Friday.
1: And that's your latest news update at 4 minutes past one. Sport now in Gaelic games. It's quarterfinals weekend in the All-Ireland Senior Hurling Championship. Semple Stadium hosts the meeting of 2024 winners Clare and beaten Leinster finalist Dublin this evening. Throw in for that game in Turles is at 7. Before that, there's a pair of round 3 fixtures in the All-Ireland Football Championship. Holders Kerry take on Armagh, Fitzgerald Stadium from 4, followed by the meeting of Mayo and Meath from 6:15. The Tailteann Cup semi-finals are also down for decision at Croke Park today. 24 winners Down do battle with Fermanagh from 3, while it's a 5 o'clock start for Offaly against Wexford. In the All-Ireland Camogie Championship, it's all on the line for Offaly in Group 2. A win will be needed for both sides if they're to have any chance of making the top 2. Limerick are also up against Wexford, while the winner of Kilkenny's tie with Clare will book their spot in the quarterfinals next month. All of those games are getting underway at 3:30. To Scotland, but Scotland's hopes of making the knockout stages of the World Cup are hanging in the balance after a 1-0 defeat to Morocco last night. Ismaël Saïbari needed just 71 seconds to find what proved to be the winner for the 2022 semi-finalists in Boston. Scotland will round out the group stages in Miami on Wednesday against 5-time winners Brazil. They beat Haiti 3-0 in Philadelphia. This evening, the Netherlands and Sweden are going head-to-head in Houston from 6 o'clock Irish time. After opening day wins, German and Côte d'Ivoire duke it out for the top spot in Group E. The game's getting underway in Toronto at 9. And it's a 1 a.m. start for Ecuador against Curacao in Kansas City. To golf, Rory McIlroy is 7 shots off the lead headed into the weekend at the US Open at Shinnecock Hills. A double bogey on 15 saw the Masters champion drop back to level par and in a tie for 11th. And that's your latest news and sport at 6 minutes past 1.
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5: In local news, the starter gun has been sounded as 63 boats began the international round Ireland yacht race from Wicklow Harbour this morning along a grueling 704 nautical course around the coast. Notable entrants include Wicklow sailor Pamela Lee aboard Empower, while the largest boat in the fleet will be the sail training vessel Spirit of Shackleton. The first boats could complete the course in as little as 3 or 4 days, depending on weather conditions, before returning to Wicklow Harbour. Race director Kieran O'Grady says the scale of the entries from far and wide could do justice to the ongoing World Cup in soccer, while underlining the race's importance.
6: Both from both the East Coast and from Wales, from Cork, from Galway, and then a lot of boats from the Solent. We have American boats, a good few French boats, some Belgium, depending on the year. Yeah, basically boats from all over the world. You know, it is an internationally recognised race. It's probably in the top 5 of these Category 2 races in the world.
5: After a huge build-up, Kieran O'Grady says there is a handy app in which you can follow the race, and there's also loads for the family to take in over the next few days.
6: There's an app, Yellow Brick, follow the boats on that, see their progress. Then Wicklow Town Tourism have a series of events going on around the race. So there'll be a treasure hunt for kids, there's music. Go on their website, they'll see the full list of events that are going on, you know, along with the race.
5: CBS News has followed the lead of the New York Times in paying a visit to Greystones, highlighting a community-led push to rethink children's use of smartphones.
7: The seaside town of Greystones

0: Stones, just outside Dublin, is one of the most desirable places to live in Ireland. And it's famous for being a little old school. Raise your hand if you have a smartphone.
1: The report focused on the It Takes a Village initiative, where parents are encouraged to delay giving phones to children until secondary school, supported by local schools and families. Reporter Lee Kinneary met some of the kids in St. Patrick's National School.
2: Dangerous. Especially social media.
3: Scientists did this brain scan of, it's the same like brain as people. They're thinking the same thing if they're scrolling and drinking alcohol.
4: Opinions of people on the internet influence you.
0: So it sounds like you don't even want phones.
4: No, not at really. This point in life.
1: Its principal, Rachel Harper, says the approach is linked to lower anxiety levels, improved concentration in class, and stronger social interaction amongst pupils.
5: 95% of teachers could see an increase in anxiety levels in their classrooms.
0: Wow.
5: We started looking at what were some of the reasons for the increase in anxiety levels. You know, the online world was definitely having effect on the children.
1: Weather is next.
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10: Dry with a mix of cloud and sunny spells and light westerly or variable breezes with afternoon highs of 18 to 21 degrees. Currently in Baltinglass, it's 19 degrees. And that's your word on weather from East Coast FM.
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Wicklow's favourite radio station, East Coast FM. A very good afternoon. It's Jason Collins with your More Music Weekend. Now, in a little while, I'll be catching up with Nikki Hayes. Nikki's out and about for us. She's reporting from Mount Usher Gardens. She's there today to celebrate the brand new Avoca flagship store opening at Mount Usher Gardens in Ashford. Nikki will be filling us in about all of the festivities happening there today. Back to the music. I've got The Script and Sabrina Carpenter both on the way. But right now, heading back in time with one of my all-time favourite songs. This is Bob Marley and One Love. People get ready on East Coast FM.

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0: Scotts FM, Wicklow's favourite radio station, The Script, and for the first time. Now, Nikki Hayes and Jamie Ryan are out and about. Nikki, what's happening there with you?
1: Hi, Jason. Myself and Jamie Ryan are down at the grand opening of Avoca's new flagship retail destination at Mount Usher Gardens in Ashford. And I'm telling you, did we make a bargain with the big man or what? The day that we're having is absolutely fantastic. Jamie's in his shorts. We both have the sunnies on. And at the moment, I'm just standing in the courtyard right next to the new flagship store. The courtyard is just full of families already enjoying what's going on here today. There's going to be a barbecue, and I guess the message that we just want to give out to everybody in Wicklow is you are so welcome here today. Complimentary access to the gardens at Mount Usher just for today, a barbecue and lots of fun. It is a family fun day out, and we want you to join us here. Be part of the wider Mount Usher destination and join us here for the grand opening today on East Coast FM.
0: Well, there you have it. Sounds like a great way to spend the afternoon. Barbecue, giveaways, free access to Mount Usher Gardens for today only. And of course, you'll get a look at the amazing new flagship Avoca store celebrating its opening at Mount Usher Gardens in Ashford. I'll be catching up again with the guys very shortly to find out what they're up to.
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4: Acting the Devil explores the funny side of modern fitness culture along with the quiet truth of a long-term childless relationship. Enya Martin reflects on growing up in the 90s on a council estate to eventually flying first class to Australia. A funny, heartfelt hour about chasing success while staying true to the people who shaped you. Tickets at mermaidartcentre.ie. Bog Witch is an autobiographical show by acclaimed performance artist Byronie Kimmings about leaving modern comforts behind and moving with her son to a remote cottage in search of happiness and connection with nature. 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If you'd like more information on this programme or would like to advertise an event on the event guide, check out our website eastcoast.fm or email reception@eastcoast.fm.
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0: East Coast of Anne Wicklow's favourite radio station, Dermot Kennedy and Kiss Me. Dermot playing the Aviva Stadium very soon for those two huge concerts. Now, speaking of great events, Nicky Hayes and Jamie Ryan are out and about. I won themselves. Jamie, what's the latest?
1: Hi, Jason. We are still here in Mount Usher Gardens. It is absolutely beautiful. The scenes are amazing. The sun is shining. There is beautiful barbecue going on. There's loads of families drinking coffee. There's bubble machines. You name it, it's here. There's so many beautiful different shops selling various different clothing items and different food items, homeware. You name it, it's here. It's absolutely brilliant. We're having a whale of a time. I'm here with Nicky Hayes. We're having the crack. Nicky was dancing through the bubble machine there. It's an absolutely wonderful place here. So if anyone's looking for something to do when the sun's out, we don't get too much of it, come down to Mount Usher Gardens in Ashford. Absolutely stunning down here. So make sure you get down. You have a great time.
0: There you have it. Jamie and Nicky having a fantastic time at Mount Usher Gardens. They're there for the new flagship Avoca store opening and they're celebrating all the festivities. Sounds like it's a great afternoon. That bubble machine sounds like a good laugh as well. Make sure to catch them. They'll be there until 3 o'clock. But of course, all the festivities will be running for the rest of the day.
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0: Generally dry today with a mix of cloud and sunny spells. Just the odd isolated shower in light westerly or variable breezes with afternoon highs of 18 to 21 degrees. Currently in Kilquaid, it's 19 degrees. And that's your word on weather from East Coast FM.
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0: 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Well, that's nearly it for me today before Rob G steps in. I want to wish the very best of luck to the Wicklow senior footballers who are taking on Offaly at Croke Park in the Tailteann Cup semi-final at 5 o'clock. It's a huge day for the Garden County. The footballers have been making great strides, pushing Dublin right to the limit not that long ago. Fingers crossed Oisín McConville's men can get the result that they've worked so hard for all season. If you can't make it in person, we have you covered. 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Your More Music Weekend continues with Rob G. He'll take you across the afternoon with Dasha and some classics from Belinda Carlisle and Chris Turcross. Hang on for that. Up the Wicklow.
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14: Good afternoon, I'm Tina Gates. New Israeli airstrikes in Lebanon have disrupted the next phase of the US-Iran peace process. Talks were due to take place near Lucerne in Switzerland following the signing of a 14-point memorandum of understanding earlier this week. At least 16 people have been killed in strikes on southern Lebanon, despite a new ceasefire being announced yesterday. Nega Anga is a former senior advisor at the White House. She says the attacks have put things on hold, but the US is trying to keep the diplomatic process alive.
15: We do see the U.S. delegation slowly arriving in Switzerland again to have these technical talks. I think we're going to see a lot of push and pull by both sides until they can continue to move forward.
14: Iran says there can't be a peace deal with the U.S. while Israel and Hezbollah are still fighting. Jerry Arthurs is a lecturer in international relations and politics at Southeast Technological University. He says President Trump is becoming increasingly increasingly frustrated.
5: You referred to Hezbollah's attacks as being a pinprick this week, and you can imagine how that went down with Israeli political opinion. Bibi's in a bit of a bind. If he undermines the deal, he's going to alienate Vance and Trump. But it's a deeply unpopular memorandum of understanding across the vast swathe of political opinion in Israel.
14: Health costs in Ireland are the highest in the European Union, 85% higher than the average. That's according to new figures from Eurostat, which also show we rank highest for housing, alcohol and electricity prices. When it comes to goods and services, Ireland is the second most expensive country, second only to Denmark. Personal finance editor with the Irish Independent, Charlie Weston, has been outlining some of the reasons prices here are so high.
16: We have one of the highest standard rates of VAT at 23%. There's a lack of competition in certain sectors. And sometimes we have a lot of players competing in markets, but they don't really compete. They match each other's prices. We also have lower government subsidies when it comes to the likes of public transport and childcare. Even though the Strait of Hormuz may open soon, there could be more energy price rises as well. So really, really, the government should get its finger out and do something about this.
14: A 77-year-old man has died following a tractor crash in County Tyrone. The single-vehicle collision involving a red Massey Ferguson tractor happened on the Tully Cunny Road outside Oma yesterday evening. Police say the road will remain closed for much of today, and they're appealing for witnesses. Gardaí are also appealing for witnesses after an explosive device was found in Vanden in County Cork on Thursday. They want to speak to anyone who was in the Laurel Walk, Allen's

0: on trains and to the casualties.
1: Thousands of people are heading to the southeast this weekend for the Waterford Viking Marathon. Now in its 14th year, the event will host several runs today and tomorrow, including a full and half marathon, a 10K and Ireland's only disability-friendly run. People from 34 different countries will take part this year. Organiser Fiona Crohan says lots of people have travelled to compete.
2: It is a destination event now. It's definitely been put on the map and the word is getting out about it. It's so wonderful that we have people travelling so far for it, but then also at the same time you've people coming from just around the corner as well, and you've got thousands of people that are going to be standing there shoulder to shoulder on the mall.
1: And that's your latest news update at 4 minutes past two. Sport now in Gaelic Games. It's quarterfinals weekend in the All-Ireland Senior Hurling Championship. Semple Stadium hosts the meeting of 2024 winners Clare and beaten Leinster finalist Dublin this evening. Throw in for that game in Turles is at 7. Before that, there's a pair of round 3 fixtures in the All-Ireland Football Championship. Holders Kerry take on Armagh at Fitzgerald Stadium from 4, followed by the meeting of Mayo and Meath from 6:15. The Tailteann Cup semi-finals are also down for decision at Croke Park today. 2024 winners Down do battle with Fermanagh from 3, while it's a 5 o'clock start for Offaly against Wexford. In the Ladies Football Championship, Mayo have an 8 points to 1 goal and 1 lead over Donegal and Glenfinn, while Meath lead Tyrone by 9 points to 6 at Healy Park in Omagh. Then at 3 o'clock, Tipperary are welcoming Kildare, while Armagh are up against Waterford. In the All-Ireland Camogie Championship, it's all on the line for Offaly and Dublin in Group 2. The two sides meet in Birr, where a win will bring both their hopes of making the top 2. Limerick are also up against Wexford, while the winner of Kilkenny's tie with Clare will book their spot in the quarterfinals next month. All of those games are getting underway from 3:30. To soccer, the group stage action continues at the World Cup this evening. The Netherlands and Sweden going head-to-head in Houston from 6 o'clock Irish time. And there's a full round of fixtures in the Women's Premier Division throughout the day. The league's basement side Cork City continue their hunt for a first win of the campaign against Piemont United from 3 p.m. At the same time, Treaty United head to Dale or Wolves. In golf, Rory McIlroy is 7 shots off the lead heading into the weekend at the US Open at Shinnecock Hills. A double bogey on 15 saw the Masters champion drop back to level par and into a tie for 11th. And that's your latest news and sport at 6 minutes past two.
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6: Dry, warm and sunny. Highs of 22 degrees on East Coast FM's More Music Weekend.
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Good afternoon, it's Rob on the radio on a More Music Weekend here on East Coast FM, Saturday afternoon, with a man who played the Bord Gáis Energy Theatre only last month, playing all the hits, and this was one of them that everyone was looking forward to on the night, from the movie Arthur. It's Arthur's theme from Christopher Cross. Once in your

0: There's Lily Furtado and Say It Right on East Coast FM, Wicklow's favourite radio station. Wishing the best of luck to the boys today. The Wicklow footballers will take on Offaly, Croke Park this evening. Maybe they're making their way there right now. That's the Tulchan Cup semi-final, by the way. Throw-in is at 5pm and East Coast FM's Michael Sargent will have full live online match commentary. 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
0: Well, that spell of good weather we've been promised for the past couple of weeks starts today. Yep, warm and sunny, highs of 22 degrees. Similar tomorrow, Monday's even warmer, highs of 23 on Monday. And then the rest of the week, you're talking low 20s. So decent weather ahead and certainly some sunshine today.
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4: Hi, I'm Nikki. Well, Supergirl, DC Studios' newest feature film, is set to hit the big screen next Thursday, starring Millie Alcock in the dual role of Supergirl, Kara Zor-El. Craig Gillespie directs the film from a screenplay by Anna Noguera. When an unexpected and ruthless adversary strikes too close to home, Kara Zor-El, a.k.a. Supergirl, reluctantly joins forces with an unlikely companion on an epic interstellar journey of vengeance and justice.
5: And I see the truth.
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0: You're on East Coast FM on a More Music Weekend with me, Rob G, with more music after three. Also, the top 10 dadisms have been revealed. The things that most dads say, the list is there in the run-up to Father's Day, which is, of course, tomorrow. And regretfully, I've said every single one of them. We'll bring you that. Also, 80s dinner classics are making a comeback for a very strange reason. All after three here on East Coast FM.
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11: At three, good afternoon, I'm Tina Gates. Iran says it's closing the Strait of Hormuz again. It follows Israeli airstrikes in Lebanon, which killed at least 16 people, just hours after a ceasefire between Israel and Hezbollah. Talks in Switzerland on the next phase of the US-Iran peace process have also been put on hold. Nega Anga is a former senior advisor at the White House. She says the US is trying to keep the diplomatic process alive.
12: We do see the US delegation slowly arriving in Switzerland again to have these technical talks. I think we're going to see a lot of push and pull by both sides until they can continue to move forward.
11: Iran says there can't be a peace deal with the US while Israel and Hezbollah are still fighting. Jerry Arthurs is a lecturer in international relations and politics at Southeast Technological University. He says President Trump is becoming increasingly frustrated.
13: You referred to Hezbollah's attacks as being a pinprick this week, and you can imagine how that went down with Israeli political opinion. Bibi's in a bit of a bind. If he undermines the deal, he's going to alienate Vance and Trump. But it's a deeply unpopular memorandum of understanding across the vast swathe of political opinion in Israel.
11: Calls have been made for the government to reconsider plans to remove the triple lock. The Defence Amendment Bill would remove the requirement for UN approval when deploying members of the defence forces outside the state. At the People's Forum on Peace and Neutrality in Dublin today, speakers questioned the drive for military solutions. EU project manager at the European Network Against the Arms Trade, Letitia Seydoux, says other countries should take inspiration from Ireland's neutrality.
14: Instead of Ireland losing its neutrality in an ideal world, the EU should be the one taking the neutrality status of Ireland as a model, because that's exactly what the EU collectively could do and could make a major difference in the world if it decided to have a neutral approach and stop militarization, stop this vision of using the military power to preserve an economic hegemony, to preserve an economic model.
11: Health costs in Ireland are the highest in the European Union, 85% higher than the average. That's according to new figures from Eurostat, which also show we rank highest for housing, alcohol and electricity prices. Personal finance editor with the Irish Independent, Charlie Weston, has been outlining some of the reasons prices here are so high.
15: We have one of the highest standard rates of VAT at 23%. There's a lack of competition in certain sectors. And sometimes we have a lot of players competing in markets, but they don't really compete. They match each other's prices. We also have lower government subsidies when it comes to the likes of public transport and childcare. Even though the Strait of Hormuz may open soon, there could be more energy price rises as well. So really, the government should get its finger out and do something about this.
11: Nine people are in a critical condition after a train crash near Bedford in England yesterday evening, which killed one of the drivers. More than 80 people were taken to hospital. British Transport Police Chief Constable Lucy Dorsey says investigators must be given the space to do their job.
16: They are extremely experienced, and I would ask that we all refrain from speculation. I also want to thank local people.

0: That's your latest news update at 3:04.
1: And in sport, the first of this weekend's All-Ireland Senior Hurling Championship quarterfinals is underway in Thurles, where Cork are taking on Offaly. Cork have made four changes from their Munster final defeat, with captain Dara Fitzgibbon returning in midfield, while Offaly make one change, bringing Dan Ravenhill into the starting team. Later, Clare face Dublin in the second quarterfinal from 7 o'clock. In football, Kerry host Armagh in round 3 of the All-Ireland Senior Championship at 4 o'clock, with Sean O'Shea returning to the Kerry matchday squad. Then at 6:15, Mayo welcome Meath to McHale Park. In the Ladies Football Championship, Meath have beaten Tyrone 112-110 in Oma, while Mayo were defeated Donegal 115-26. Tipperary are playing Kildare, with Armagh taking on Waterford. In Camogie, it's half-time at Nolan Park, where Kilkenny leads Clare 2-3-1-2. Wexford host Limerick at 3:30, while Offaly meet Dublin at 4. In soccer, at the World Cup this evening, the Netherlands face Sweden from 6 o'clock, while Germany take on the Ivory Coast at 9. In the SSE Airtricity Women's Premier Division, Cork City are hosting Piemont, and DLR Waves face Treaty. Shelburne meet Sligo Rovers at 4 o'clock. Leaders Galway United take on Waterford at 5, while Bohemians travel to Wexford, and Athlone Town host Shamrock Rovers at 6. In rugby, Munster and Ireland prop Ollie Yeager has announced his immediate retirement from professional rugby on medical grounds. The 29-year-old made 35 appearances for Munster after joining from the Crusaders in 2023 and earned his first Ireland cap against Wales in the 2024 Six Nations. Yeager says it was with a very heavy heart that he was stepping away from the game, describing his 10-year professional career as nothing short of privilege. In golf, Rory McIlroy is 7 shots off the lead heading into the weekend at the US Open. The 2023 winner Wyndham Clark is setting the pace in New York with a 4-shot lead on 7 under par. And in racing, Royal Ascot concludes this afternoon with the Queen Elizabeth II Jubilee Stakes, the feature there at 3:40. That's your latest news and sports update. I'm Daniel Pitcher at 6:03.
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I'm Rob G. They are Snow Patrol. 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Wicklow versus Offaly, Croke Park, the Tulchan Cup semi-final. 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

0: We've been telling people for years that we're mispronouncing this, but Sabrina Carpenter got it over the line, didn't she? Thank you, Sabrina. Espresso, not expresso. Anyway, interesting article in the news during the week. Supermarkets and restaurants say demand is soaring for the likes of prawn cocktail, quiche Lorraine, beef bourguignon, all of that 80s stuff we're familiar with, taught to be driven by the return of Gilly Cooper's TV show Rivals, which I haven't seen. Even Gordon Ramsay's restaurants have added on the back of this pavlova to their menus, which wasn't there before. Waitrose in the UK has reported rocketing sales of the likes of tiramisu and corned beef. Sales of their luxury prawn cocktail have jumped 170% year on year. Apple tart tatin is up 104%. They've even launched a 1980s dinner guide on the back of this, describing it as a celebration of the decade's most iconic foods. And I still am a fan of the stuff I grew up eating during the 80s. Ambrosia creamed rice, heated up in the microwave, dollop a jam in there, give it a stir. You've got strawberry, raspberry, or whatever flavour jam you've got, creamed rice. My mum still makes pavlovas, and I adore them. The other thing she used to make when I was a kid growing up, hasn't done it in a while though, that I adored, was a very simple, very, very simple dessert. She'd get a flan case. She'd whip up some cream and a bit of sugar, so sweeten the cream a bit, and then just put fruit in there, and just a simple little dessert. And flan, I haven't seen a flan case in donkey's years. Maybe that's another thing that's coming back on the back of this Gilly Cooper series. In fact, there should be a flan shop. Someone needs to open a flan shop. I would be your first and frequent customer. In fact, I've got a name for it. Only Flans.
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1: Fun with the wonderful Janelle Monáe in there too. We are young. Not so young as yours truly. At 45 years young, I am a dad of three. And I spotted this list during the week of the best loved dadisms. This in the run up to Father's Day, which is of course tomorrow. And I'm looking at the list of the top 10. And I've said them all. At one point, I referred to myself as the taxi, dad's taxi. Yep, that's number 10 on the list. Turn that noise down as of number 9. I've said that as well. I don't need to ask for directions. Guilty as charged. I know a shortcut again. Guilty as charged. I'm not going to the doctor for that. I don't want to make a fuss. I think that's just a typical bloke thing. You're a dad or not. We need to do better in that regard, lads. That's for sure. And the top 5. You can't leave all the lights on like that. Were you born in a barn? Put a jumper on if you're cold. Ask your mother, yep, frequently, on top of the list, and again, guilty as charged. In fact, I do this constantly. I tell them, you know, bear in mind I do a breakfast show here. You know, the afternoons can be a bit tricky. I'm just resting my eyes.
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1: Well, plenty more of it coming our way. The sunshine is here to stay for a week or so anyway. Highs today of 22 degrees.
2: The word on weather.
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0: There's a track on every power ballad compilation known to man. It's just obligatory that it's there. Classic from 84. Foreigner, I Want to Know What Love Is. 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

0: 4. Good afternoon, I'm Tina Gates. Iran says it's closing the Strait of Hormuz again. It follows Israeli airstrikes in Lebanon, which killed at least 16 people just hours after a ceasefire between Israel and Hezbollah. Talks in Switzerland on the next phase of the US-Iran peace process have also been put on hold. Nega Anga is a former senior advisor at the White House. She says the US is trying to keep the diplomatic process alive.
1: We do see the US delegation slowly arriving in Switzerland again to have these technical talks. I think we're going to see a lot of push and pull by both sides until they can continue to move forward.
0: Iran says it closed the strait because the U.S. failed to prevent renewed Israeli attacks in Lebanon. It also says it sees little prospect of progress at the talks in Switzerland, warning not much is likely to happen there. Sky's Middle East correspondent Adam Parsons is in Jerusalem, where he's reading a statement from Tehran.
2: They talk about continuous violations of the ceasefire in Lebanon, the merciless killing and displacement of hundreds of thousands of the what they call the oppressed people, the failure of the Israeli occupation forces to withdraw from southern Lebanon.
0: Calls have been made for the government to reconsider plans to remove the triple lock. The Defense Amendment Bill would remove the requirement for UN approval when deploying members of the defense forces outside the state. At the People's Forum on Peace and Neutrality in Dublin today, speakers questioned the drive for military solutions. EU project manager at the European Network Against the Arms Trade, Letitia Seydoux, says other countries should take inspiration from Ireland's neutrality.
3: Instead of Ireland losing its neutrality, in an ideal world, the EU should be the one taking the neutrality status of Ireland as a model, because that's exactly what the EU collectively could do and could make a major difference in the world if it decided to have a neutral approach and stop militarization, stop this vision of using the military power to preserve an economic hegemony, to preserve an economic model.
0: Health costs in Ireland are the highest in the European Union, 85% higher than on average. That's according to new figures from Eurostat, which also show we rank highest for housing, alcohol and electricity prices. Personal finance editor with the Irish Independent, Charlie Weston, has been outlining some of the reasons prices here are so high.
4: We have one of the highest standard rates of VAT at 23%. There's a lack of competition in certain sectors. And sometimes we have a lot of players competing in markets, but they don't really compete. They match each other's prices. We also have lower government subsidies when it comes to the likes of public transport and childcare. Even though the Strait of Hormuz may open soon, there could be more energy price rises as well. So really, really, the government should get its finger out and do something about this.
0: 9 people are in critical condition after yesterday's train crash south of Bedford in England. Dozens of others are still in hospital after one East Midlands railway service went into another. One of the drivers died. And the Hopkins is from Bedfordshire Fire and Rescue Service. He says more than 70 fire officers were involved in the response.
5: This was a major incident requiring a substantial and coordinated emergency response. I'm immensely proud of our firefighters, fire control staff and officers who responded with incredible professionalism, courage and compassion in very difficult circumstances.
0: The fine weather is here to stay for a few days. A heat dome across parts of Europe is bringing warmer than average temperatures to Ireland. Alan O'Reilly from Carlow Weather says it will reach the high 20s towards the end of the week.
6: We will see temperatures in Ireland get up to possibly as high as 28, maybe even 29 degrees on Thursday. And temperatures will be above 23 or 24 degrees for a few days ahead. So

0: make two alterations following last weekend's win over Derry. Mayo are through to the quarterfinals of the TG Cahir All-Ireland Senior Championship after a 115-2-6 win away to Donegal. Lisa Cafferty scored 1-4. Aoife Staunton added 4 points as Mayo held off a late Donegal fight back. Meath have beaten Tyrone to book their spot. Maeve Maxwell found the net in a 112-110 win at Healy Park in Oma. There's action in the All-Ireland Senior Camogie Championship into the second half at Nolan Park. Kilkenny are in action against Clare. It was the home side with a 4-12-1-8 lead. Wexford are 2-4-4-point leaders against Limerick and Birr. Offaly are just underway against Dublin. In soccer at the World Cup this evening, the Netherlands and Sweden go head-to-head in Houston from 6 o'clock Irish time. After opening day wins, Germany and Ivory Coast battle it out for top spot in Group B. That game gets underway in Toronto at 9 o'clock. It's a 1 a.m. start as Ecuador come up against Curaçao in Kansas City. It's into the second half of the first two matches in the SSC Artricity Women's Premier Division this afternoon. Cork City are 3-0 up on Piemont, while it's scoreless between DLR Waves and Treaty United in Belfield. Shelburne are just kicking off in Tolka Park, that against Sligo Rovers. The leaders Galway United take on Waterford from 5 o'clock. Then from 6, Bohemians travel to Wexford and Athlone Town take on Shamrock Rovers. That's your latest news and sports update. I'm Daniel Pitcher. It's 6 minutes past 4.
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4: It's a dry, warm and sunny Saturday. Temperatures reaching highs today of 22 degrees.
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2: Ah, how are you, Rose?

That's new from Dermot Kennedy. It's called Turnstile. You're on East Coast FM's More Music Weekend. Another interesting article during the week. According to research, we're all racked with guilt about small things. This is the list. 30% of us feel bad about dodging a neighbour to avoid unwanted chit-chat. You just can't be arsed sometimes. 31% of us regret taking too long to reply to a text. 25% of us suffer from guilt over not calling our parents more often. Yeah, and there's one. Father's Day tomorrow, of course, if you're lucky enough to have a dad in your life. The least you can do is give him a buzz tomorrow and tell him you love him. 25% of us feel bad about staying in our pyjamas past 10 a.m. Listen, as far as I'm concerned, if you've nothing to do and all day to do it and nobody calling, you stay in your pyjamas. Go you. You enjoy your day. 20% of us regret ordering a takeaway at the weekend when you could have cooked. Come on now. Our takeaway is not obligatory. It's an unwritten rule, isn't it? Par for the course. 22% of us feel bad about having two biscuits instead of one. Well, jeepers, I should be racked then. If it's custard creams, they're gone. Good luck to you. Have the whole packet. 23% of us regret saying yes to a slice of cake. Have your cake, will you? It's the weekend. And 29% of us feel bad about taking time off work even when we're truly unwell. Isn't that a remarkable thing? A lot of people take the mick when it comes to work, and they might just have a bit of a sniffle and they go, I'm not coming in today. But when you're truly sick, you need to take that time off. Although I suppose COVID changed things in that regard. I mean, if you're the person that walks into the office now with the sniffles and your hanky, your tissue or what have you, people tend to look at you and go, why are you in?

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0: 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Wicklow footballers taking on Offaly. 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
0: Today is the start of a lovely spell of weather right across the country up until Friday of next week. Talk of 23 come Monday, 22, 21 then for the rest of the week. For today, we'd have highs at 22.
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4: Hi, I'm Nikki. Well, Supergirl, DC Studios' newest feature film, is set to hit the big screen next Thursday, starring Millie Alcock in the dual role of Supergirl Kara Zor-El. Craig Gillespie directs the film from a screenplay by Anna Noguera. When an unexpected and ruthless adversary strikes too close to home, Kara Zor-El, aka Supergirl, reluctantly joins forces with an unlikely companion on an epic interstellar journey of vengeance and justice.
5: And I see the truth.
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9: It's 5 o'clock. Good evening, I'm Cliona Dwyer. The deal agreed between the US and Iran is hanging in the balance after deadly Israeli airstrikes in Lebanon. Iran says the Strait of Hormuz has been closed to all vessels. Just minutes earlier, US Vice President J.D. Vance told Fox News there was no evidence Tehran was closing the strait. It appears that statement may have been overtaken by events. It also appears peace talks in Switzerland to push forward with the memorandum of understanding signed between the US and Iran are now on hold. Jerry Arthurs is elected in international relations and politics at Southeast Technological University. He says the renewed fighting between Israel and Hezbollah is delaying the next phase.
10: US military intelligence anticipate that Israel will continue attacks to try to provoke Hezbollah. And remember that Israel and Hezbollah are not signatories to the MOU. So it remains to be seen how that, like for example, Israel have indicated that they are not going to withdraw from southern Lebanon, which is going to remain a running sore in the next 60 days of these negotiations.
9: Iran says it's closed the strait because the US failed to prevent renewed Israeli attacks in Lebanon. It also says it sees little prospect of progress at talks in Switzerland, warning not much is likely to happen there. Sky's Middle East correspondent Adam Parsons is in Jerusalem, where he's reading a statement from Tehran.
11: They talk about continuous violations of the ceasefire in Lebanon, the merciless killing and displacement of hundreds of thousands of the what they call the oppressed people, the failure of the Israeli occupation forces to withdraw from southern Lebanon.
9: Nine people are in a critical condition after yesterday's train crash south of Bedford in England. Dozens of others are still in hospital after one East Midlands railway service went into another. One of the drivers died. Andy Hopkinson's from Bedfordshire Fire and Rescue Service. He says more than 70 fire officers were involved in the response.
12: This was a major incident requiring a substantial and coordinated emergency response. I'm immensely proud of our firefighters, fire control staff and officers who responded with incredible professionalism, courage and compassion in very difficult circumstances.
9: Keir Starmer is being encouraged to think about how he can create an orderly transition instead of being forced out. Andy Burnham's win in the Makerfield by-election is putting mounting pressure on the British Prime Minister. He's promising to fight any leadership challenge, but 100 of his own MPs want him to go. Joe White is among them.
13: When I talk about the work that Labour has been doing and the achievements in government, I see people virtually putting their hands over their ears because they're no longer listening.
14: A case of H5 bird flu has been confirmed in Australia. The migratory bird was found on a remote beach in Western Australia and has tested positive for the disease. Australia has been the last continent in the world where the disease had not spread. Julie Collins, Australia's Minister for Agriculture, Fisheries and Forestry, says they're well prepared to handle this outbreak.
15: We've always said that we couldn't keep it out forever, so it's about making sure as we're as prepared as we can be, and that's what you've seen from our government in terms of the investments that we have made working with states and territories.
14: Donald Trump's doubled down in his row with Italy's Prime Minister. The US President has repeated his claim Giorgia Meloni begged him to take a picture of them together at the G7 summit, claiming her popularity is plummeting. She insists that's not true. Two men are in custody following an attempted hijacking and vehicle theft outside Lisburn last night. Police say the suspects fled on foot after a car crashed into a tree before allegedly targeting two motorists and stealing a van. The vehicle was later found crashed into a wall in Agalee, where both men were arrested after being discovered injured at the scene. Anyone with information or dashcam footage is being urged to contact police. Dublin Bus says passengers should check online for updates throughout the weekend. Multiple events are happening across the city, including concerts at the Aviva Stadium, Marley Park and Malahide Castle. And that's your news coming up to 4 minutes past five.
16: And in sport, Kerry and Armagh are in action in Killarney at the moment in a crucial Round 3 All-Ireland Football Championship match. The Kingdom led 2-8 to 8 points with Paul Ganey and David Clifford raising green flags. Then at 6.15, Mayo entertain Meath at McHale Park. Stephen Cohen returns for Mayo and their only change. Meath have two changes following last week's win over Derry. The first of this weekend's All-Ireland Senior Hurling Championship semi-finals gets underway this evening as Clare host

0: Wexford leading Limerick 3-9 to 1-13. In soccer, Cork City have thrashed Piemont 6-0 in the SSE Airtricity Women's Premier Division this afternoon, while Treaty United came away from Belfield with 3 points and a 1-0 win over DLR Waves. Shelburne are 1-0 up against Sligo Rovers at half-time in Tolka Park, while just underway is the meeting of leaders Galway United and Waterford. Then at 6 o'clock, Bohemians travel to Wexford and Athlone Town take on Shamrock Rovers. And in rugby, the Ireland head coach Andy Farrell has been dealt a big injury blow ahead of the nation's championship. Captain Caelan Dorris and Tommy O'Brien have both been ruled out with foot and groin injuries picked up in Leinster's URC win over the Bulls last night. They've been replaced by the Ulster duo of Bryn Ward and Zach Ward. Dan Sheehan has been chosen as captain for the squad in Dorris's absence. And that's your latest news and sports update. I'm Daniel Pitcher. It's 6 minutes past five.
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6: Dry, warm and sunny Saturday afternoon. Temperatures reaching highs of 22 degrees.
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Afternoon, it's East Coast FM, my close favourite radio station with me, Rob G. I don't know about you, but I often look at the year I was born and look at the music from that year and the news from that year and all of that kind of stuff. And one of the songs from the year I was born, I'm going to play for you in just a moment. But the thing is about this song, it got a resurgence back in 2007 because it featured in the final episode of The Sopranos, the greatest TV series, in my opinion, of all time. I'm talking about Journey. This is Don't Stop Believin'.

0: To all East Coast FM's More Music Weekend, Natasha Bedingfield. That's a name we've been mentioning quite a bit because we were telling you all about Kaleidoscope and giving you the chance to win tickets to Kaleidoscope Music Festival. Next month, Rustboro Estate, she's going to open the whole thing on the Friday night. You'll have Pete Tong and his orchestra on Saturday, wrapped up by the Saw Doctors on the Sunday. It is going to be brilliant.
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0: Now, a couple to mention this afternoon. Acting the Devil explores the funny side of a modern fitness culture, the quiet truth of a long-term childless relationship. Enya Martin reflects on growing up in the 90s in a council estate to eventually flying first class to Australia. It's a funny, heartfelt hour about chasing success while staying true to the people who shaped you. If that interests you, tickets are available from mermaidartscentre.ie. And Bogwitch is an autobiographical show by acclaimed performance artist Byron E. Kimmings about leaving modern comforts behind and moving with her son to a remote cottage in search of happiness and connection with nature. Blending humour and honesty, it's on June 23rd and 24th with tickets available from paviliontheatre.ie. 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

0: East Coast FM, Wicklow's favourite radio station, the home of Solid Gold Sunday. That is back tomorrow, Father's Day, from 10 a.m. until 2 p.m. Jim O'Neill will be here playing the tunes. 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
0: Right, today, warm and sunny, highs of 22 degrees.
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11: It's 6 o'clock. Good evening, I'm Cliona Dwyer. Days after signing a framework for peace, Iran's closed the Strait of Hormuz again. Tehran's leaders are accusing America of failing to prevent Israeli strikes in southern Lebanon. It says negotiators are still heading to Switzerland for talks about the interim deal, but states they won't amount to much. US Vice President J.D. Vance has told Fox News he'll head out soon to join Steve Witkoff and Jared Kushner.
12: I expect that I will leave sometime the next couple of days, but these things are always a little bit in flux. Jared and Steve have been on the ground now for a few hours, dealing with some of the technical elements of this negotiation.
11: America says traffic's continuing to flow along the Strait of Hormuz. Iran says it's closed the strait because the U.S. failed to prevent renewed Israeli attacks in Lebanon. It also says it sees little prospect of progress at talks in Switzerland, warning not much is likely to happen there. Sky's Middle East correspondent Adam Parsons is in Jerusalem, where he's reading a statement from Tehran.
13: They talk about continuous violations of the ceasefire in Lebanon, the merciless killing and displacement of hundreds of thousands of the what they call the oppressed people, the failure of the Israeli occupation forces to withdraw from southern Lebanon.
11: Nine people are in a critical condition after yesterday's train crash south of Bedford in England. Dozens of others are still in hospital after one East Midlands railway service went into another. One of the drivers died. Andy Hopkinson's from Bedfordshire Fire and Rescue Service. He says more than 70 fire officers were involved in the response.
14: This was a major incident requiring a substantial and coordinated emergency response. I'm immensely proud of our firefighters, fire control staff and officers who responded with incredible professionalism, courage, and compassion in very difficult circumstances.
11: Keir Starmer is being encouraged to think about how he can create an orderly transition instead of being forced out. Andy Burnham's win in the Makerfield by-election is putting mounting pressure on the British Prime Minister. He's promising to fight any leadership challenge, but 100 of his own MPs want him to go. Joe White is among them.
8: When I talk about the work that Labour has been doing and the achievements in government, I see people virtually putting their hands over their ears because they're no longer listening.
11: Donald Trump's doubled down in his row with Italy's Prime Minister. The US President has repeated his claim Giorgia Meloni begged him to take a picture of them together at the G7 summit, claiming her popularity's plummeting. She insists that's not true. A case of H5 bird flu has been confirmed in Australia. The migratory bird was found on a remote beach in Western Australia and has tested positive for the disease. Australia had been the last continent in the world where the disease had not spread. Judy Collins, Australia's Minister for Agriculture, Fisheries and Forestry, says they're well prepared to handle this outbreak.
15: We've always said that we couldn't keep it out forever, so it's about making sure as we're as prepared as we can be, and that's what you've seen from our government in terms of the investments that we have made working with states and territories. Yeah.
11: Two men are in custody following an attempted hijacking and vehicle theft outside Lisburn last night. Police say the suspects fled on foot after a car crashed into a tree before allegedly targeting two motorists and stealing a van. The vehicle was later found crashed into a wall in Agalee, where both men were arrested after being discovered injured at the scene. Anyone with information or dashcam footage is being urged to contact police. Dublin Bus says passengers should check online for updates throughout the weekend. Multiple events are happening across the city, including concerts at the Aviva Stadium, Marley Park and Malahide Castle. There's growing speculation Britain's King Charles could be reunited with his grandchildren, Archie and Lilibet, after a four-year break. It's understood the Duke and Duchess of Sussex have been offered royal accommodation for their upcoming trip to the UK. Harry and Meghan are expected to travel from their home in California next month for celebrations marking the one-year countdown to the Prince's Invictus Games in Birmingham. And that's your news coming up to 4 minutes past six.
16: And in sport, Kerry have run riot over Armagh in the All-Ireland Football Championship this afternoon. The Kingdom won out 4-18 to 17 points. Keith Evans, Joe O'Connor, Paul Ganey and David Clifford raising green flags. Well, in 15 minutes time, Mayo entertain Meath at McHale Park. The first of this weekend's All-Ireland Senior Hurling Championship semi-finals get underway this evening with Clare hosting Dublin. That underway at 7 o'clock. In the TG Cahar All-Ireland Senior Football Championship, Armagh secured a home quarter-final with a dramatic 2-15 to 1-15 win over Waterford, surviving a late scare. Earlier, Mayo reached the quarter-finals with a 1-15 to 2-6 win over Donegal, while Meath booked their place in the last eight after a 1-12 to 1-10 win away to Tyrone. Waterford and Donegal now head into the relegation playoffs. Armagh, Mayo and Meath all progress to the knockout stages. Kilkenny, meanwhile, have hammered Clare in round four of the All-Ireland Camogie Championship, running home 4-14 to 1-8 winners at Nolan Park. Wexford saw off Limerick 3-11 to 1-18. Offaly had 2 points to spare in their 18-point

0: from three down before sealing the title on the final hole of the 36-hole decider. The winner earns Graham a place at next month's Open Championship at Royal Birkdale, along with invitations to the Masters and US Open next year. And that's your latest news and sports update at 6 minutes past six.
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In me meh of Mila Niged Ochtel Kuig, foremost on Chéad album Einar O Sting, The Dream of the Blue Turtles. In Mila Niged Shachtu Hocht, foremost Darkness on the Edge of Town, O Bruce Springsteen. On Chéad album It's Strieve Lina, Marvi Dispod, Le Priv Bonishtor, Mike Appel.

0: 1988, Horlu on Free Nelson Mandela Kjolgherm in Wembley. 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
2: Hi, I'm Nikki. Well, Supergirl, DC Studios' newest feature film, is set to hit the big screen next Thursday, starring Millie Alcock in the dual role of Supergirl Kara Zor-El. Craig Gillespie directs the film from a screenplay by Anna Noguera. When an unexpected and ruthless adversary strikes too close to home, Kara Zor-El, aka Supergirl, reluctantly joins forces with an unlikely companion on an epic interstellar journey of vengeance and justice.
3: And I see the truth.
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14: It's 12 o'clock. Good morning. I'm Clín O'Dwyer. A teenage boy has died following an incident at the Donegal International Rally. The accident happened on the 12th stage of the event near Kilmacrenan this evening. Lindsay Dolan reports.
15: Gardaí were alerted after a number of spectators were injured in an incident involving a car taking part in the event near Kilmacrenan shortly before 5 o'clock this evening. The teenage boy, who's in his mid-teens, was brought to Letterkenny University Hospital, where he was later pronounced dead. The coroner has been notified and a post-mortem will be carried out. Two other people are receiving treatment in hospital for non-life-threatening injuries. As a mark of respect, the organisers have cancelled the remainder of the event. In a joint statement, Motorsport Ireland and the Donegal Motor Club say they're deeply saddened the spectator has passed away, and they, along with Gardaí, have begun a full investigation into the circumstances of the accident.
14: Four children are safe after getting into difficulty in Killarney Bay in Dublin. They were waving paddles on an inflatable dinghy in the sea when the Coast Guard contacted the inshore lifeboat of Dunleary Ornoli. It launched but was stood down a short time later after a report the group had made it safely ashore. The volunteer crew returned to the lifeboat, but later two sailors on a small angling boat were being blown into rocks near Poolbeg Lighthouse, and again they rushed to their aid. The casualty boat was towed from the rocks by the pilot boat, where it regained power and the sailors were escorted to Poolbeg Marina. Iran says it has closed the Strait of Hormuz to shipping after 20 people were killed in Israeli airstrikes on Lebanon. The attacks came just hours after a ceasefire was announced between Israel and Hezbollah. Peace talks taking place in Switzerland to advance the memorandum of understanding signed by Washington and Tehran appear to have been put on hold. Nega Anga is a former senior advisor at the White House. She says diplomatic preparations are continuing behind the scenes to try and restart negotiations.
10: The nuclear file, which is what the next step of this process is the stickiest part of this entire conversation. And that is the trigger that everyone is waiting for. Seems like the Trump administration is definitely prioritizing the economic conversation, the need to have the Hormuz Strait open. And that's where we're seeing a lot of the focus over the course of the next several days.
14: Britain's king is going to reveal his personal tax bill. Buckingham Palace says Charles will be the first head of state to do that as part of efforts to boost transparency around royal finances. The UK monarch's total personal tax information for the 2024 to 2025 financial year is due to be published next week. There'll be sunny spells across the country tomorrow. It comes as a heat dome is expected for some parts of Europe over the next number of days, with temperatures possibly reaching 40 degrees. Alan O'Reilly from Carlo Weather says there's just a small chance of cloud.
16: We will see good sunny spells through Sunday with lots of sunshine, only a small chance of some cloud. We won't see the extreme heat that we're going to see in Europe, where some parts of Spain, France and Portugal will get over 40 degrees, but still we will see some warm nights and uncomfortable nights ahead.
14: Keir Starmer has described an attack in Edinburgh in Scotland, which appeared to target Muslims, as absolutely appalling. Five men were injured in the north and west of the city last night, including in Sight Hill. The Scottish Association of Mosques says two were targeted following prayers. The British Prime Minister insists no one should face violence on our streets. A 36-year-old white Scottish man has been arrested. The demographics of homelessness have radically changed. That's the warning from independent senator and Tiglin co-founder Aubrey McCarthy, who's a long-time advocate for people experiencing homelessness, addiction and disadvantage. Commenting on Eurostat figures showing Ireland has the highest housing costs in the EU, Senator McCarthy says homelessness is no longer concentrated in the traditional groups that charities dealt with years ago.
17: I run a lighthouse project. It's called the Lighthouse on Pier Street. We feed 500 people a day. But you know what's happened? People are coming in that actually have a job and are now, they have a tent in Sandy Mount or in Ringsend, and they work 5 days a week and then they go home to rural Ireland. The reason they're living in a tent is because they cannot afford accommodation in Dublin.
14: That's your news at 4 minutes past the hour.
18: And in sport, Kerry are through to the All-Ireland Senior Football Championship quarter-finals after a 4-18-17 point win over Armagh in Killarney. David Clifford starred with 110. Mayo are also in the last eight after coming from behind to beat Meath 22 points to 213 in Castlebar. In hurling, Clare booked their place in the All-Ireland semi-finals with a convincing 29 points to 16 win over Dublin, while in the TG Cahir All-Ireland Senior Championship, Armagh, Kildare, Mayo and Meath all advanced to the quarter-finals. The last eight tie sees Dublin host Cork, Kerry face Meath, Galway take on Mayo and Armagh welcome Kildare. In the All-Ireland Senior Camogie Championship, Kilkenny secured a quarter-final place with a 4-14-1-8 win over Clare. Offaly kept their knockout hopes alive by beating Dublin 18 points to 113, Limerick edging Wexford 118-3-11. In soccer, the Netherlands recorded their first World Cup win with a 5-1 victory over Sweden in Houston. Cody Gakpo scored twice. Meanwhile, Germany scored late in stoppage time to take their first win of the tournament, a 2-1 win over the Ivory Coast. Meanwhile, Ecuador faced Curaçao overnight. In the SSE Airtricity Women's Premier Division, leaders Galway United were held to a 1-1 draw by Waterford. Cork City thrashed Piemont 6-0. Treaty United beat DLR Waves 1-0. 1-0. Shelburne drew 2-2 with Sligo Rovers, while Wexford and Bowes finished 1-1. And Athlone Town beat Shamrock Rovers by 3-1. In rugby, Ireland have suffered a double injury blow ahead of next month's Nations Championship. Caelan Doris and Tommy O'Brien have been ruled out, with Dan Sheehan set to captain the side. In golf, Ireland's Stuart Grehan is the 2026 Amateur Championship winner after a one-up victory over the world number one Matt Maloney in Royal Liverpool. The Offaly golfer qualifies for next month's Open Championship, along with the Masters and US Open next year. And that's your latest news and sports update. I'm Daniel Pitcher. It's 6 minutes past midnight.
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1: A new study has found doing an ancient arm swinging routine can help with posture and walking speed. 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Hold or shite.
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0: 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Swings like a gate with it. He loses weight with it.